Columbia and Green's greatest hits of the 60s, 70s, and 80s, oldies 93.5. Just after 8 o'clock, I'm Jeff Davis, filling in here Monday evening. Thanks for hanging out with me as we roll through this long set. It's more of the greatest hits back-to-back. Steppenwolf and the Eagles are on the way. Commodores now.

0: The home of Kevin Rush in the morning. Oldies 93.5. Take it to the limit, Eagles. Jeff Davis, 8:15. Yes, they will be part of Record Store Day on Black Friday with a special reissue of Please Come Home for Christmas. Eric Carmen is on the way. 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

0: Oldies, 93.5, Columbia and Green's greatest hits of the 60s and 70s. I'm Jeff Davis, rolling through this long set of the greatest hits back to back. Temptations are coming right up. Tomorrow morning, 9 o'clock, the winning. It's back. 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

0: Oldies 93.5, playing Columbia and Green's greatest hits of the 60s, 70s, and 80s. Talking about my girl, it's the Temptations, Monday evening Motown. Jeff Davis, can I tell you a quick story about my girl? We'll call her Michelle because that's her name. She and I are both children of the 70s, but last year was the first time ever that she had seen It's a Wonderful Life. I could not believe it when she told me that. Well, if you love that movie, it's marking its 80th anniversary with two limited edition collector's sets this year, the 4K Ultra HD, Blu-ray, DVD, digital collections on November 24th, including a keepsake book connected to actor Jimmy Hawkins, who played Tommy Bailey in the movie. It's a Wonderful Life 80th anniversary. It'll arrive just before Thanksgiving, so you can put it in someone's stocking or under their tree. Foundations and Hearts are coming up next. More of the greatest hits back-to-back heading toward 9 o'clock.
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1: I'm Jeff Davis. 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

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Oldies 93.5. I'm Jeff Davis. You probably have us as your number one preset in the car, and now you can make us number one on your free iHeart app. Make us number one so we're always just a tap away.

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1: I'm Jeff Davis, just after 9 o'clock with Cyndi Lauper and the Steve Miller Band. Coming up, it's more of the greatest hits back-to-back. Bad Company, Feel Like Making It from scratch.

0: Oldies 93.5. Steve Miller Band, It's the Joker. I'm Jeff Davis, 9:15. Happy Monday evening. No joking. And no, we're not kidding.
1: Are you kidding?
0: No.
1: I've been playing that game forever.
0: What game is she talking about? 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America is coming up. Aretha, the Queen of Soul, Toto, and 10cc. 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

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I'm Jeff Davis. Thanks, Catskills, for listening to Columbia and Green's greatest hits of the 60s and 70s on Oldies 93.5.

Oldies 93.5, playing Columbia and Green's greatest hits of the 60s, 70s, and 80s. Beach Boys are coming up. I'm Jeff Davis with more of the greatest hits back-to-back. Keith Richards, he's on Grand Theft Auto 6, the album, doing a version of Bright Lights, Big City. Stones and Feast of Burning.

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1: Beach Boys and Good Vibrations. I'm Jeff Davis. Heading toward 10 o'clock. If you missed it over the weekend, there's a new movie to check out on Apple TV. Man, I'm going to check this one out. It's called Matchbox the Movie. And when I say I'm going to check it out, I actually am very serious. The familiar toy car brand comes to your screen, part of a busy October streaming schedule. A lot of fun stuff happening on Apple and all the other streamers right about now. It is the fall season, I guess. Those little cars that once took over the living room floor, or in my case, the basement floor, are now taking over the television. I especially like the ones with the doors open or the hoods come up. Blondie and Cat Stevens next. More of the greatest hits back to back.
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Oldies 93.5 with Columbia and Green's greatest hits of the 60s, 70s, and 80s. I'm Jeff Davis, back into another long set of the greatest hits. What's wild is that after 30 years, Judge Judy is retiring. Got a couple of weeks left to see her. October 22nd will be her last new show.

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0: Oldies 93.5, Columbia and Green's greatest hits of the 60s, 70s, and 80s. Boston's coming up, also Otis Redding, and more of the greatest hits rolling back-to-back all evening long, just after 10 o'clock. Jeff Davis in too deep with Genesis now.
1: Oh.

0: Melodies, 93.5, Columbia and Green's greatest hits of the 60s and 70s. Sitting on the dock of the bay with Otis Redding. I'm Jeff Davis. A nice, peaceful place to be, I guess, on a Monday evening with Madonna coming up. Eagles, Monkees, and Paul McCartney and Wings next to kick off a long set. McCartney, by the way, revealing a special edition of The Boys of Dungeon Lane. It's now out. That's his latest album, of course. Features four additional recordings. It includes a new version of Home to Us, which is the song he did with Ringo Starr, plus three previously unreleased songs, 18 songs in total. You know, normally when you do a reissue of an album, it's because it's an anniversary or something. This album's only been out for, like, what, 6 months?
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Columbia and Green's greatest hits of the 60s, 70s, and 80s. Believe it, we've got the greatest hits back-to-back for you. John Mellencamp just ahead. First, it's Gloria Gaynor.

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0: The home of David and Meredith in the Morning, Oldies 93.5. There's John Mellencamp at Small Town. I'm Jeff Davis, heading toward 11 o'clock. Got Sweet Caroline from Neil Diamond, Steve Miller Band on the way as well. Tomorrow morning, oh yes, the excitement is back.
1: Oh, thank you. Thank you. So exciting.
0: It's our $1,000 payday, of course, with nine chances every weekday for you to win $1,000. 9 a.m. to 5 p.m. Listen for the keywords. 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Don't ignore it because it's a number you don't recognize. That's how you lose. You want to make sure you answer the phone. What could you do with an extra $1,000? Well, here's an idea from one of our winners.
2: My son graduates this coming year, so I'll probably put it back for graduation and Christmas.
0: Well, see, there you go. Christmas money and maybe paying off that summer vacation. $1,000 payday. It's back tomorrow morning at 9. Hey!

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I'm Jeff Davis, back into another long set of the greatest hits. 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

0: Oldies 93.5 with Columbia and Green's greatest hits of the 60s, 70s, and 80s. Elton John, it's Rocket Man. I'm Jeff Davis. Check out his Instagram. He's got some videos of his last performances that he's been doing. Robert Palmer, Beatles, Bob Seger coming up. 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

0: Columbia and Green's greatest hits of the 60s, 70s, and 80s. Oldies 93.5. Michael Jackson rocking with you as we wrap up a Monday heading toward midnight. Bringing in a Tuesday with more of the greatest hits back-to-back. Free with All Right Now, Turtles on the way next. I'm Jeff Davis. And then tomorrow morning at 9 o'clock, oh yes, the winning is back.
1: Goodness.
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Columbia and Greene County's Oldies 93.5. I'm Jeff Davis. Happy to be together with you on this Monday evening. Heading toward Tuesday and the third shift. Turtles. Imagine me.

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I'm Jeff Davis. 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
1: 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It's Christina. 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
1: How about some money? We've got $1,000 for you to win every hour. And a lot of people are kind of looking towards the holidays. I'm looking at Halloween. I mean, yeah, it's part of the holidays, but oh my gosh. It gets so expensive. From the costumes and the candy and the decorating, the trunk-or-treats and all the extra stuff. Oh my goodness. Let's get you hooked up. $1,000. Okay. Coming up this morning, 9 a.m. And then every hour while you work with us, 2-5.
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1: We used to have this little poodle that my brother adopted, and I could have sworn it was a little old man trapped in a poodle body. Because whenever, you know, my sister and I would like be changing or something like that, it would scratch at the door wanting to get in. I'm not kidding. How about you? Things that you make you think, is my dog human?
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Let's just say I've already seen a ton of Michael Jackson and Dolly Parton Halloween costumes. And I'm loving every single one I see.

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1: Oh, yeah. We got more money on the way. $1,000 every hour. Where were you when you won?
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1: love
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1: That. Yes. 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
1: 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All right, let's do some Genesis on the way with That's All. 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
1: 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All right, so let's talk about that moment that you thought, my pet really thinks they're human. 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
1: Hi, it's Christina. Okay, so tell me why you think your pet's human.
2: 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He seems to like come near me, and he knows that I'm like emotional. So if I'm happy, he'll come up to me and just rub up on my dog, will run between my legs and be happy. 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So I think he knows my emotions. I think that's the one thing he reads, my emotions.
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0: 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The cash keeps on cashing, $1,000 every single hour. Kenny won earlier. Congrats.
1: You've got to be kidding.
0: No.
1: 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I'm speechless. this is, you're putting me on.
0: No.
1: Wow, make my day.
0: I'm so happy for you, my friend. 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
1: All right, let's do some Heart with Magic Man on the way. 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
1: Well, here's some good news, ladies. We could be closer to the day when the burden of contraception isn't entirely on us. India has quickly been working on an injectable contraceptive for men. And as you're thinking, oh, it's India, it'll never come here to the States. Oh, no. The USA

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1: Oh, yeah, we got a lot of money. $1,000 every single hour. We're so excited for Tanya, who won earlier.
2: Oh, my God. Thank you so much. You have no idea. Oh, my God. I've been trying so hard. I do charity and help out with some of the local TNR. So I will be donating a little portion of that.
0: That is amazing. Oh, I love how you're doing good and giving back with that too. That's so amazing. Hey, we've got your next chance to win too. 9 a.m.
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Oldies 93.5. All right, so flu season is relatively quiet. I've heard about a few things coming up in our area, though, so it's really not time to start thinking about, you know, vaccination. They're saying get it by the end of October. It takes about 2 weeks for protection to build. This season's vaccines are designed to target 3 expected strains in adults 50 and older. Also have a new Myrna option from Moderna. It's called the M-Flusa. Now, if you choose to, you know, skip it this year, at least wash

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1: 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So let's see if it happens.

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1: Well, the reboots of game shows keep happening. Hollywood Squares, Match Game, Who Wants to Be a Millionaire? Seems like they'll never go away, but classic board games are also getting more time on TV. Trivial Pursuit and Scrabble have both returned for a second season on the CW. Can't make it on those game shows? Well, why don't you play along for $1,000 and I'll tell you how coming up in 8.

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1: Bring on the money. 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Big shout out to Jose, who scored.
2: Oh, my goodness. 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
1: You're welcome. 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
1: 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All right, so we've got some Journey coming up with Faithfully. And if there's something you want to hear, don't be shy. 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
1: We used to have this little poodle that my brother adopted. And, you know, I was in high school. And it knew as soon as we got out of the shower, my sister and I, it would start scratching on our doors to get in. The only time is when we were dressing. And I was like, it's a dirty little old man in this poodle body. All right, tell me about your situation.
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1: Oh.
2: 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Like, yeah. He loves to steal chicken off our plates, and every time we come in, he's got that. He's looking away, and then the side eye comes.
1: Oh, yeah, part human.
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1: Do you remember the movie Crazy Rich Asians? What, that came out in what, 2018? Well, now apparently it's going to be returning, but in TV series form on HBO Max and featuring the original ensemble cast. Oh, I love that movie. I'm most likely going to love the show too.
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1: So it looks like Google has analyzed some flight data and the cheapest time to book Thanksgiving travel. They're saying 34 days before departure. So that's coming up here real soon. Christmas deals also shifted this year, 56 days out.
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Oldies 93.5 with Columbia and Green's greatest hits of the 60s, 70s, and 80s. Hi, good morning. We are so grateful you're here starting your Tuesday morning with us. Matthew Wilder, Break My Stride, on the way. First, Rockwell. You know, to just jumpstart spooky season.

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1: 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They've been reincarnated into your fur baby. 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
1: Every time I see a cat and they go potty on the toilet, I'm like, they've got to be, you know, reincarnated or something. How can you tell that your pet thinks they're human?
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2: When I'm emotional, when I'm upset or when I'm happy, he always seems to just rub on my leg. He seems to like come near me and he knows that I'm like emotional. So if I'm happy, he'll come up to me and just rub up on my dog, will run between my legs and be happy.
1: Aww.
2: If I'm sad, he'll come up on me and put his head on my leg and, you know, try to rub me and try to make me feel calm. So I think he knows my emotions. I think that's the one thing he can read is my emotions.
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0: You know, Meredith, I love this time of morning because if we're being honest, don't tell anyone, but management is still asleep. They're looking at the back of their eyelids and we can do whatever we want.
1: I can do what I want. Oh, ho, ho. I love this time of day.
0: For those of you that are listening and wondering what that was, her elbows were flapping like a chicken.
1: It's my dance.
0: Oh, oh, ho, ho. Well, the show's underway. We got Shelley Rome in the Entertainment Report. And of course, Game Time, where you never know what's going to happen, but you do know it's never the same game 2 days in a row.
1: It's called the Never Board Games.
0: I love it. So it's all happening. We appreciate you listening. More with David and Meredith in the morning coming up.
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0: David and Meredith in the morning.
1: Right here on Oldies 93.5. Okay, we played Lisa and the Cult Jam.
0: Okay.
1: Do you remember that?
0: Mm-hmm.
1: We did it for like Name That Tune or Fun With Audio. Well, it got me thinking of something that bugged me when I was young and playing this in a skating rink. And I want to bring it up on the air. Am I crazy here? You know the phrase, que sera, sera. It actually comes, I recognize it from a Doris Day song. That shows you how old I am.
2: Here's what you-

0: Sara. Mm-hmm. Well, in the Lisa Lisa and the Cult Jam song called Lost in Emotion, she says it a little differently, or she sings it. Here we go. Casera, Casera.
1: Okay.
0: What?
1: I think I know why.
0: You do?
1: I do. Casera is Spanish.
0: Yeah.
1: For whatever will be. It is what it is, right?
0: Yeah.
1: So I think Doris Day was just not Hispanic or have any type of an accent. And so hers is Casera, Casera. It's like the white down version of
0: it. So we have really been saying it wrong and not authentically this whole time?
1: That's what I think. However, even Lisa Lisa doesn't do, she doesn't roll her R on it. She even drops that to make it more like radio friendly for the 80s,
0: Casera,
1: right?
0: Casera,
1: Casera. Casera,
0: Casera. I'm like, where is Sarah and what is she doing lost in emotion? So, but when you hear people like, you know, just, well, Casera, Sara. They don't say Casera, Sara. Well,
1: people also say gracias or gracias.
0: That's
1: and they don't
0: true.
1: Say it right either.
2: Whatever will be, will be.
0: Hold on, I guess I need what we're talking about here.
2: Hey, Sarah, Sarah.
0: Well, she does a little, she does more tongue roll.
1: On that one, she did. The first one. Hey, Sarah.
2: Hey, Sarah, Sarah.
0: Yeah, that one.
1: Yeah.
0: So now we're cracking the code here. Doris Day did the ah part different, but actually rolled the R's where Lisa Lisa didn't. All right, yeah. I'm even more confused now.
1: I know. I think what we can do is, why don't we Google Casera and say pronunciation. Let's see what the Google pronunciation does.
0: I also want to hear from the smartest listeners in the world. Have you been saying it wrong your whole life? Or which is the proper way in your opinion?
1: All right, I'm going to need a second because I think YouTube's going to make us watch a little ad here.
0: Well, of course. You want to chime in via TalkBack, we'd love to hear from you. If you're streaming iHeart, hit the microphone. And if it doesn't work for you, well, que sera, sera. Whatever will be, will be.
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2: And they're always glad you came.
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0: I heard a song by Lisa and the cult jam Lost in Emotion. The way she said K, Sarah, Sarah always bugged me.
1: Well, now I am even more thoroughly confused listening to YouTube pronunciation videos where they go through it in French, Spanish, English, and Italian, all while telling you it's originally truly a Spanish saying.
0: Yes.
1: I don't know how to say it, David.
0: It is crazy, and what bugged me was this pronunciation. Casera, Casera. I mean, Doris Day, I think, said it best.
2: Whatever will be.
0: I got to get her to say it. Go ahead, Doris.
2: Hey, Sarah, Sarah. Whatever will be.
0: You're right. I'm more confused now.
1: How about this? We dump all of the sayings and just say, it is what it is.
0: It is what it is.
1: Instead.
0: All right. We have a talk back here from Michelle.
3: Sarah, Sarah is a way of saying it. In French. Just thought you should know. Thanks. Bye. Jam on it.
0: All right.
1: Thanks, Jam on it. There's another one to add to the confusion.
0: Well, whatever will be, I think is a good way to wrap this up. Thank you for everybody's opinion. It has been interesting.
1: I'm so glad. I'm glad to know something that bothers you. So now I can be like, que sera, que sera, just to pile on when you're losing it in here.
0: Flashback to the skate corral in the 80s.
1: Que sera.
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1: Yes, six. I looked it up yesterday. Just kidding.
0: Thank you, Amazon Catalog. 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
1: I'm not going to say we're desperate for friends, but it will be nice to get a few more online. We got Facebook and we got Instagram.
0: Just look for David and Meredith in the Morning, and we would love to see your faces there.
1: Come inside the studio with us behind the scenes, and who knows, you could occasionally win a thing or two. It's David and Meredith in the Morning on Facebook and Instagram.

0: footage. I got to find this. People have to see this.
1: I will. Somebody said, for anybody that wants to sing along, and then they typed out the whole thing. Oh, that, with U's and T's and dots.
0: Oh, that was stinking adorable.
1: Yeah, there's your fun with audio with David and Meredith in the morning.

0: The pair who adds some crazy fun to your day.
1: I'm Larry, and this is my brother Daryl, and that's my other brother Daryl.
0: Sorry, guys, we said pair. David and Meredith in the morning.
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0: Oldies 93.5. You know, these stories pop up so often that it seems the friendly skies are just getting a bit too insane for us. 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
1: insane in a big plane.
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0: So what happened now?
3: American Airlines Flight 1779 left Baltimore, headed to Miami, and it was 2 hours behind. So I think this lady might have had her fill of waiting. So she decided to get completely naked and engage in some crazy acts by herself. The flight attendants alerted the cockpit crew to a disturbance involving a passenger in row 9.
0: Oh, you think?
3: Mm-hmm. The lead flight attendant reported that a female passenger, completely undressed, engaged in indecent acts in view of nearby passengers. So they did not say what the crew did to contain her and maybe redress her.
0: I'm thinking 13 to 15 blankets.
3: But she was met with the Metro-Dade police at the gate when they landed in Miami.
0: Wow. Insane on a plane has gone all natural.
3: That's right. So keep your clothes on those flights, everybody. I know we're 2 hours behind, but keep your clothes on.
0: Think maybe a few of those tiny bottles of alcohol were involved with that?
3: Could be something.
0: Okay.
3: For sure.
0: It's a bit insane.
1: Insane in a big plane.
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0: Oh, boy.
1: It's like we spilled mac and cheese and milk onto your radio. This is a hot mess. For those of you who don't know how to play this one, turn it up, because two songs are going to be playing at the same time. Any other radio station would call this a horrific mistake.
0: Mm-hmm.
1: We call it Game Time. Here we go. Whoa!
0: Oh my gosh, it feels like I'm in band class and everyone's warming up before the teacher comes in, and you're supposed to be warm before he comes in. And
1: you're right.
0: It's like,
1: it's all happening at the same time.
0: It's painful, and yet I actually like it.
1: Yeah.
0: It's like a good hurt.
1: When I first did this, I said, this is going to be impossible. But now that I hear it in my headphones, I kind of can separate them. Can you guys, though, listen? Let's see how long it takes to separate those two in a hot mess.
0: And you promised there's only two songs going on there.
1: There may be 14.
0: Oh, my gosh.
1: Yeah, there's only two. Good luck.
2: You heard the game. 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
1: Get ready for Game Time with David Jones and Meredith Michaels. 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
0: All right, we played a hot mess moments ago, and you guys are on cleanup duty. Here we go. You know, I'm going to try this live again because the one I recorded, I just accidentally deleted.
2: Uh-oh.
0: In fact, my boss came in and said, you take that off the radio right now.
2: Never again.
0: So here we go. Listen closely.
2: That is horrific, to be honest.
0: I'm shocked at the amount of calls we're getting here for the hottest mess we've done in a while. Hey, do you think you can figure that one out?
3: My guess is the one song is Fleetwood Mac, Dreams or something like that.
0: Okay, that's one.
3: And then the other one's like, was it Here for a Good Time? I think that's Poison.
0: Poison and Fleetwood Mac is correct.
2: Hey! Oh, dude.
0: Man, he got that spin mop and that Febreze and cleaned up that hot mess.
3: Yeah, it took me a minute, but I concentrated on one. Then once I figured out the other one, it was like, all right, the other one makes sense. You know, sometimes you just have to break it one by one, but yep. I was able to do it.
0: You're absolutely right.
2: I'm not able to split my brain like that, so great job.
3: Fabulous.
4: Game over, man. 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
1: A ton of music, two DJs, but one incredible audience. That's you. Thanks for making our morning show complete.

0: Oldies 93.5. I watch Hocus Pocus. It is a, I started watching this movie years ago, and then friends started to join me, and now it's become an annual party. Cannot wait. You know what's really nerdy about this whole situation, more than having a Hocus Pocus party, is I had to decide between all of my different Hocus Pocus outfits to wear today.
1: Yeah.
0: That's wild.
1: It's very impressive, from hair gear to earrings, and of course, shirts. What is that, a spirit jersey?
0: This is a spirit jersey that happens to glow in the dark.
1: Putting the spirit in spirit jersey. Well, someone on our talkback line has your back and your front. Go ahead.
2: Please talk back.
3: 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This is Diane. Drink up, witches. 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

0: Columbia and Green's greatest hits of the 60s, 70s, and 80s. 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
1: So, if somebody were to say to you, there is a pillowcase hack that you can use when going on a flight.
0: Spoiler alert.
1: I am not familiar with this. Are you?
0: I saw a TikTok video about a year ago. I think, let me guess if this is the same hack.
1: It's a pillowcase hack. What is it?
0: If you're worried about your luggage being overweight, or if clothing doesn't fit into your carry-on, mm-hmm. you can stuff heavier, bigger items like jackets and jeans in your pillow.
1: And just act as if you're getting yep. on with a pillow, not mm-hmm. a weird carry-on.
0: Correct.
1: Well, you are correct, ma'am. Woo! And airlines have caught on to this a year after you saw it on TikTok. And they're cracking down on the pillowcase hack to get around checking bag fees.
0: Hmm.
1: Loading a pillowcase with clothes and other travel needs has become a trendy way for people to pack a bag without actually packing a bag. And they put that in quotes.
0: Oh, okay. If somebody's really loading up their pillow instead of paying yeah. for a bag, that's different.
1: Yeah, like that is your carry-on suitcase.
0: People ruin things, don't they?
1: Yeah, you know, people had a good pillowcase hack going and now they're cracking down. Mrs. Jones loves bringing her pillow.
0: Yeah.
1: But it is a very squishy mm-hmm. down feather pillow.
0: Well, also imagine going from Florida to a cold place. You don't want to wear the jacket, so you shove it in your pillowcase.
1: Yeah.
0: Now it's not taking up space in your luggage, and it's floofy for your head.
1: Floofy for your head.
0: Mm-hmm.
1: Back in my day, we wore layered clothing, 6 jeans, 14 shirts, and a jacket. I guess people are even missing flights because they feel the need to argue the point of the pillowcase hack.
0: Wow. All right. But again, I think we chalk this up to people ruining a good thing.
1: That's right. We had it. I think a pair of jeans in your pillow. Okay. Maybe a pair of socks. So your pillow's a little bulgy. That's fine. But stuffing it with yeah. everything you're going on vacation with.
0: When your makeup and toothbrush rolls out of your pillowcase yes. into the floor, there's a problem.
1: There you go.
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5, Columbia and Green's greatest hits of the 60s, 70s, and 80s. It's right about this time when I'm feeling like, okay, I've had my coffee, I'm ready for some good news. And that'll be coming up next.

0: Columbia and Green's greatest hits of the 60s, 70s, and 80s. Oldies 93.5. I need some good news, baby. It's like the world's gone crazy. Give me some good news, baby. Give it to me. Give it to me.
1: All right, David, I'm going to give you a choice because I can't decide between these two good news stories.
0: Let's
1: do you want to go to Kansas or Chicago?
0: You know what? My natural instinct wants to go where my son is, but I'm going to play against that. He's okay. In Chicago. Let's go for
1: Kansas. All right. There was an anonymous donor who contributed more than $15,000 to Winfield School District in Kansas to eliminate all outstanding student lunch debt.
0: Nice.
1: So this donation cleared up unpaid meal balances for 450 students. This includes some who accrued debt before qualifying for free or reduced lunches as well. The district officials say families will start the spring semester with clean accounts. And this donor made sure students will have access to school meals. And some kids, that's the only meals they're getting are the ones at school. So this is absolutely huge.
0: Not only for the students, but when the parents heard that, I bet you they were like, oh my gosh, I don't have to worry about that.
1: What a relief. That is so awesome. And that is your good news, baby.
0: And now I have a craving for chocolate milk. My goodness.

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0: Now there's many more keywords to come. 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
0: 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What are we doing, music or mayhem?
1: Let's stick with the music.
0: Sounds good. Hope you're enjoying the playlist we got for you this morning.

0: comes up on a group of ladies and goes, excuse me, you're not supposed to do that. And they go, do what? Get together in a group that attractive.
1: Hey.
0: And then their reaction goes from confrontational to just, oh, thank you very much.
1: I'm still coming up with my responses right now. I don't know how you held it together, brother.
0: You look so good. 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

0: David and Meredith in the morning.
1: Right here on Oldies 93.5. Okay, so we were just talking off the air about the, I don't even want to call it a confrontation.
0: It was. She confronted you.
1: Down in front of the iHeart building. Meredith is like blown away at why this woman would even take the time to confront.
0: I am non-confrontational, meaning I don't go start stuff, right?
1: Yeah.
0: But if somebody comes at me for no reason when I'm minding my business, and you were probably even doing something positive and cheerful.
1: Yeah, I was just filming a silly video.
0: I don't understand why you would take your car, drive all the way over to me. Like, to me, that's the more aggressive part. Even if you were filming her for 2 seconds, which you weren't. I'm just like, I don't have that in me to go, I'm going to drive my vehicle. What? Especially in this day and age with all the cuckoos out there.
1: Yeah.
0: I'm not driving my car up to someone, putting down my window and yelling over to them.
1: And I guarantee you, if I was not doing radio or TV, I wouldn't have my phone out filming me like a, quote, influencer.
0: Right.
1: Because those have driven me crazy in the past. Sometimes it's like, put your phone away.
0: Yes.
1: But this was for work.
0: Yes.
1: And we kind of, I don't want to say have to do it because we actually enjoy it, but we do. You know, we do have to do it. So the fact that this lady got up all, you know, and I was off of work, I was headed home, and there was the confrontation.
0: Beat it, Betty. Get out of my face.
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0: Oldies 93.5. So you want to go back and open up the follow-up file?
1: Sure.
0: We got so much response with this. Look at the size of that file cabinet.
1: Ginormous drawer.
0: We were talking about dogs and restaurants and public places. We're dog lovers, but there are times when, unless it's a service dog, probably not the best idea, especially restaurants. So I have a talk back here, and you got a text,
1: did
0: you not?
1: Yeah, Sarah chimed in.
0: What is Sarah saying? Because she's in the follow-up file.
1: Unless they are service animals, they should not be in restaurants and grocery stores. My exception is with hospitals. If the owner is passing, you should allow the dog to see them, because dogs understand death. They do not understand owners just never coming home again.
0: Wow.
1: Sarah, touche. I agree with that.
0: That one hit me right in the feels.
1: I know.
0: We'll talk about from the voice of experience. Here we go.
2: Shopping centers, box stores, restaurants. Why can people not leave their dogs at home? I mean, they're in all kinds of stuff, too. I see them in strollers. I see them everywhere. And I work in retail, and I'm not kidding you how many times a week we have dog poop on the carpet in some department of our store.
0: Ew.
2: It's obscene what they do, and they have just no respect for others.
0: So there you go. It can get out of control. And again, we're not talking service dogs here, but when you're in a restaurant and you see the doggies are coming in, unless it's a dog restaurant, it seems like majority of people are saying, uh-uh.
1: I got to tell you, I'm with her, because when she signed up to work in retail, it did not say you're going to be cleaning up dog poo from time to time.
0: Watch your step. You got some landmines there at Bell's Department Store. Close up that follow-up file. Thanks for your feedback.
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0: The music, the moments, the pop culture that defined who we are. 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

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Tuesday is here, and you and me, Martha Quinn, we're going to get through the workday with the greatest songs of all time. These songs will help you attack your to-do list. 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You can get a phone call. You landed that grand. Here's Tina Turner, Group.

0: Oldies 93.5 with Columbia and Green's greatest hits of the 60s, 70s, and 80s. Quick reminder as we fire up the Tuesday workday keywords when you hear them. 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You could get a call. Today, you won $1,000 cash. Martha Quinn with you. Last week, I got an email at my mixtape email address, mixtape@iheartmedia.com, from Hannah in Providence, Rhode Island. Martha, I have a mixtape idea for you. I know from going through breast cancer that connecting with others who have walked the same path can make you feel less alone. I hope this mixtape isn't too heavy, but with October 13th being Metastatic Breast Cancer Awareness Day, how about 3 songs by women who have also gone through breast cancer? Hannah, this isn't too heavy at all. As a cancer survivor myself, I know that feeling less alone is healing in itself. Breastcancer.org says about 155 women in the U.S. are estimated to have metastatic breast cancer. And that, by the way, is cancer that spreads to other parts of the body. So I love this idea to make them feel less alone with your 3 songs by women who have had breast cancer, like Sheryl Crow and Carly Simon. I'm going to do that today at noon. Hannah, thank you so much for emailing me your mixtape idea to mixtape@iheartmedia.com. You've got The Martha Quinn Show.
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0: Columbia and Green's greatest hits of the 60s, 70s, and 80s, Oldies 93.5. What has made you say yes recently? I'm Martha Quinn. Tell me your totally awesome news. You could be on next Tap the Top Back microphone on our free iHeartRadio app. I was freaking out this past weekend. I thought I had a chip in my windshield. Turned out to be a drop of water. That was totally awesome.
1: Yes.

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0: Oldies 93.5. How you doing? Martha Quinn with you. Happy Tuesday. You've got some. I know you do. Something that you would call totally awesome. Tell me yours every morning right here. You and your totally awesome news get the spotlight.
1: I was a teacher for 20 years in Illinois, and I'm excited about retirement. I retired in May of this year, and I'm just now realizing that I don't have to get up every day and go to school.
0: Yeah, because now the school year started and you're like, ooh, I'm still home. That's nice. Thank you for sharing that totally awesome news. I kind of know what you mean. I was never a teacher, but when I graduated college, when I finished my last class, I was like, woohoo, I am done. Thank you for sharing that totally awesome news. Congratulations on your retirement. And thank you for being on the front lines with our kids for 20 years. Tell me your totally awesome news, something you're celebrating today. 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

0: home of David and Meredith in the morning, Oldies 93.5. Martha Quinn hanging out with you this Tuesday. I take you now to David. Getting a phone call, he won $1,000.
1: That's awesome. 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
0: Enjoy it, David. 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

0: 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Guaranteed Human. 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And at the heart of it all was Martha Quinn. 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

Oldies 93.5, Columbia and Green's greatest hits of the 60s, 70s, and 80s. Look at this. You and me, Martha Quinn, we're in the 11 o'clock hour now. Got kids at home? Do you let them look at their phones or laptops while they're eating? Do you look at your phones or laptops while you're eating? You might want to switch it up. 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

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How are you? Thank you for making our station a part of your Tuesday. Martha Quinn with you. When the records are playing, I'm always looking through the internet, finding health tidbits to pass along every morning right here. Also, just after 2, we chat life and health. I call it your wellness shot. I saw this headline and I said, oh no, health experts say

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And now she's right here on the radio. 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

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You and me, we live and breathe rock and roll all day long. And each morning at 11:40, you get news that rocks. My name is Martha Quinn. Stay here for that. Joan Jett and the Blackhearts happening right now.

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The Martha Quinn Show. 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

Energy's 93.5, Columbia and Green's greatest hits of the 60s, 70s, and 80s. In the middle of all of this rock and roll, as you and me, Martha Quinn, head towards noon each morning, it's your update from the rock world. It's your news that rocks. Tis the season for holiday albums. Alanis Morissette is releasing her first holiday album, Good Weather for Immaculate Conception. It's coming out November 6th. The song, Beautiful Star in Bethlehem, is out now. Give

0: party. I love it that Alanis Morissette song Beautiful Star in Bethlehem features Brandi Carlile and Steve Martin, I'm assuming on banjo. So keep a lookout for Good Weather for Immaculate Conception. I should mention that Alanis is also singing Oh Holy Night, The Little Drummer Boy, and even Wham's Last Christmas. And it's coming out November 6th. That's your news that rocks. Stay here with me, Martha Quinn. Today's three-song mixtape, three songs linked together somehow, starts at noon.
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0: 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It's Martha's Mixtape with Martha Quinn.
3: Tuesday afternoon is here, so it's mixtape time. This is when you get three songs of your choice on the air. You group them together in some way you find interesting. Hannah is a breast cancer survivor in Providence, Rhode Island, and Hannah found three artists who have also gone through breast cancer, for today being Metastatic Breast Cancer Awareness Day. First up, Carly Simon.

0: oldies, 93.5, Columbia and Green's greatest hits of the 60s, 70s, and 80s. I bet you think this song is about you. Carly Simon, who was diagnosed with breast cancer in the late 90s. She went through a surgery, chemotherapy, the whole thing. Started today's three artists who have had breast cancer mixtape for today being Metastatic Breast Cancer Awareness Day. Next up, Sheryl Crow. She went through it in 2006.
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0: Oldies 93.5 with Columbia and Green's greatest hits of the 60s, 70s, and 80s. Olivia Newton-John, that was a monster hit for Olivia. It was number one for like 2.5 months. Physical just finished today's mixtape. Three artists who have experienced breast cancer. First up was Carly Simon, and she was followed by Sheryl Crow. And today's mixtape was made by Hannah, a breast cancer survivor in Providence, Rhode Island. Hannah, thank you so much for that. And it's a perfect example of grouping together three songs in some way you find interesting. Get your mixtape on the air by emailing me your category, your name, the city and state you're listening in, and email me at mixtape@iheartmedia.com.
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0: The home of David and Meredith in the morning. Oldies 93.5. Rock and roll is happening here. Thanks for hanging out with me, Martha Quinn. When you reach out to me by using the TalkBack microphone on our free iHeartRadio app, what you say matters. The other day, I played a mixtape, three songs about angels that revolved around Paul in Texas asking to hear Real Life's Send Me an Angel.
1: Hey, Martha, this is Paul in Sherman, Texas. Thank you for playing Send Me an Angel. That just made my day. I was going down the highway and I turned it up. It was great.
0: Paul, teamwork makes the dream work. When you asked me about that Real Life song, I was thinking, oh, I love that song. I love it. My boss, Shaggy, he was here when your message came in. He said, let's do three songs about angels. So it was like a jam session. That was really fun. Thank you. So the way you get to the TalkBack microphone is you download our free iHeartRadio app onto your phone. Go ahead and reach out. Don't be shy. What you say matters. You've got the Martha Quinn Show.
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No doubt you've heard Metallica is playing the Sphere in Las Vegas. And if you're thinking, I'd love to go, but I don't have the money. Hang out. You could win $1,000 cash.

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And she's still here playing them. The Martha Quinn Show. 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

0: WZCR Hudson, an iHeart radio station. Guaranteed human. The music, the moments, the pop culture that defined who we are. And at the heart of it all was Martha Quinn. This is the Martha Quinn Show. Now, here's your chance to win $1,000.
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So I bought a new pair of glasses recently, and they're expensive because I got, you know, prescription lenses, and I don't like them. If you're in a similar situation, take some of the pain away by winning $1,000 cash. 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

0: Oldies 93.5. Come on, make yourself comfortable. You've reached the Island of Awesome. That's what I, Martha Quinn, like to call our time together. The music picks you up. And the news when you hear it is what I like to call totally awesome. Tell me your totally awesome news, something that's made you smile. For me, this past weekend, my husband and I were driving to the grocery store and we looked at our windshield and we were like, oh my gosh, there's a chip on our windshield. We're like, oh no, we're going to have to get our windshield replaced. You know, we're just going down that whole road. And when we got to the grocery store, my husband got out and kind of touched the chip in our windshield, that chip that was bumming us out. Turned out it was a drop of water. I said to my husband, that's totally awesome news right there, that it wasn't a chip, it was a drop of water. So tell me a yes moment you've had recently. 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

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I'm just checking my talk back mailbox. I'm so excited to find out who's totally awesome news

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Blast off. Right on our TVs. And now she's right here on the radio. This is the Martha Quinn Show. 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

0: Oldies 93.5. Martha Quinn here. Sometimes I feel I've got to bump, bump, run away. You know what I mean? Saucel does. They are on the way for you. Happy Tuesday afternoon. It's time right now for your totally awesome news.
1: 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So we went to Dave & Buster's, Wisconsin Dells, and Chicago.
0: Dave & Buster's, super fun sports bar type of restaurant, Wisconsin Dells, and Chicago. 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

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Oldies, 93.5. Boo! You want a fright? Halloween is less than 3 weeks away. I'm Martha Quinn. If you still need decorations, hang out to win $1,000 cash right around the corner with the keyword you

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0: 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Guaranteed human. The music, the moments, the pop culture that defined who we are. And at the heart of it all was Martha Quinn. This is the Martha Quinn Show. Now, here's your chance to win $1,000.
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Oldies 93.5 playing Columbia and Green's greatest hits of the 60s, 70s, and 80s. Standing by to keep your Tuesday afternoon rocking is me, Martha Quinn. You know how relaxing it is to get your sandwich and your salad and you sit down at the table with your phone. It's relaxing, but should we be doing it? I said a few minutes ago, the answer might surprise you. Then again, it might not. This is the life chat we get into every afternoon right here. It's your wellness shot. At the Cleveland Clinic, they say, especially for kids, eating while you're looking at your phone or your laptop can make it harder to tune into

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0: Columbia and Green's greatest hits of the 60s, 70s, and 80s. Oldies 93.5. Getting you through the day with the songs that pick you up every time. It's me, Martha Quinn. Excellent news from the Journey Camp. Last Thursday night in Tulsa, Oklahoma, Journey's drummer, Dean Castronovo, had an unexplained medical emergency. He had to go to the hospital two songs into the show. His drum tech finished the show doing all of the drumming. Then last Saturday night in San Antonio, Texas, Dean was back on the drums. Catch them while you can. Journey is on their final Frontier Tour. Tonight, they're playing in Birmingham, Alabama. Their last shows in San Francisco, their hometown, November 28th. Eurythmics are straight ahead. Thank you for rocking out today with me, Martha Quinn. I hope you're having a great Tuesday.
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Oldies 93.5 with Columbia and Green's greatest hits of the 60s, 70s, and 80s. A little bit after 3 o'clock in America's greatest city, Brother Jeffro with Sister Christian. And we're keeping it in the family this afternoon. It's an SHI Tuesday, so happy it's Tuesday.

0: Oldies 93.5, Columbia and Green's greatest hits of the 60s, 70s, and 80s. Jeffrey T, obviously uneducated on 3D printing, or maybe just undereducated. Seems like everything could be 3D printed these days. But food? Yeah, that's where my mind gets blown. There's a company called Stakeholder Foods. 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So how is that even edible? I get plant-based meats, but don't 3D printers use plastic? Oof, my brain hurts. 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

1035. And now for something completely different. Commodores with Lionel Richie, who's back to canceling concerts again. But now that we know he had an AFib procedure, it makes more sense. We just want him to feel better. Even though he looks better than Mike Love.

0: 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Jeffrey T. just waiting for the go-ahead from our Cash Vault crew when they've got that next grand ready for you. Listen at 4 o'clock for the keyword. But while we wait, let's find out how Tracy's job interviews went today.
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Just past 4 in America's Greatest City with Jeffrey T. and this cover from Hall & Oates.

Cynthia and Green's greatest hits of the 60s, 70s, and 80s. 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I Want

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1: Oh, you got to be kidding.
0: I would never joke about something so serious.
1: Thank you.
0: Any idea where this money goes next?
1: Oh, that's easy. My daughter is pregnant with our second grandchild. They have medical insurance, but their copay at the hospital when the baby is born is going to be $1,000.
0: What a coinkydink.
1: So we're going to surprise her with the money.
0: It's destiny, my friend. Congratulations on both the win and your new grandson. Next chance to grab a grand happens at 5 this afternoon.
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Columbia and Green's greatest hits of the 60s, 70s, and 80s. Oldies, 93.5. Was there anyone better dressed than Robert Palmer? I don't think so. Whoa. Though he probably didn't have his suit on at the doctor's office, just that gown.

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From Kinderhook to Cairo, Copaig to Germantown. 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

Oldies 93.5, playing Columbia and Green's greatest hits of the 60s, 70s, and 80s. A few minutes after 5 in America's greatest city. You mentioned the Beach Boys earlier. They got back on stage, even though Mike Love looks like a zombie. One of their

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0: Oldies 93.5 with Columbia and Green's greatest hits of the 60s, 70s, and 80s. It's Jeffrey T. Hey, is there anything you keep stashed in a drawer or a closet that you haven't used in years but just can't let go? A new survey says we all have 17 of those things on average. At the top of the list, old cell phones, of which I have maybe a dozen. Clothing you swear you'll fit back into again someday. Guilty. Board games, puzzles, eyeglasses with outdated prescriptions, and of course, plastic containers with no matching lids. Okay, I'm there for everything except the last one. If there's no lid, it's gone. Gotta draw the line somewhere. Point is, we are all hoarders in our own way, so maybe this weekend, try counting all of your junk, and just know, if you stop at 17, you're average.
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0: 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Terry, it's Jeffrey T. Tell me, how does it feel to be $1,000 richer all of a sudden?
1: Oh, very exciting. I'm surprised this late in the day.
0: Well, we figure everyone's not an early bird. That's why we do it all day long.
1: And I was out at the pumpkin patch, so I didn't get very many words texted in today.
0: All it takes is one. Congratulations.
1: Thank you. Thank you.
0: Lots more pumpkin spice cash in store tomorrow, if that's a thing. 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

Oldies 93.5 with Columbia and Green's greatest hits of the 60s, 70s, and 80s. A little past 6 in America's greatest city. Jeffrey T on National Disaster Day. Well, if that doesn't describe this show, I don't know what does. You two, by the way, have a brand new album out November 13th. It's called Carnival de Luz. And will feature the very last song Dolly Parton ever recorded. Torn is the name of the track.

0: movies to music. Stanley Kubrick's personal collection will go online February 3rd and 4th through Bonhams in London with all sorts of famous props like that axe from The Shining. You know the one Jack Nicholson uses to tear down the bathroom door?
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0: 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Jeffrey T., so glad we got to hang out again this afternoon. It's that quality time that brings us closer. Got one more call from Sue.
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2: I'm actually making split pea soup and bean soup.
0: Now, I realize this is impossible. It's like Sophie's choice. But if you had to decide between split pea and bean.
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0: Two pot soup. 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

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Jeffro off the radio. Honestly, I thought Michelle Fay would be back tonight, so I brought her some flowers. And in walks Jeff Davis, who saw the flowers, thought they were for him, and said, thank you. So I gotta go buy another.

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1: 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The 70s at 7 starts now.
2: I'm Jeff Davis, filling in. Happy Tuesday. Get ready to bounce. Lowrider from War coming up. Motown Marvin 2. It's the full hour of the 70s at 7 and a song that Tom Petty offered to the Jay Giles band, but they said, nah, we're good. Don't do me like that.

Columbia and Green's greatest hits of the 60s, 70s, and 80s. Oldies 93.5. I'm Jeff Davis. It's the 70s at 7. Heart is coming up. They're going to be part of a big comeback concert later this month. I'll tell you about that after Magic Man. First, Marvin Gaye.

0: Columbia and Green's greatest hits of the 60s, 70s, and 80s. Oldies 93.5. Magic Man, There's Heart on the 70s at 7. I'm Jeff Davis. They're going to be taking the stage of the Hollywood Bowl with Aerosmith and lots of other folks. The California Dream On, Aerosmith and Friends comeback concerts will be October 29th and November 1st. Black Crowes going to be joining the shows. Run DMC, Billy Idol, Chad Smith from the Red Hot Chili Peppers, Slash and Duff from Guns and Roses. Going to be a big deal. Sammy Hagar is even on the list. And more surprises to come. Stay right there. We've got Aerosmith coming up along with more 70s at 7. Steely Dan, Earth, Wind, and Fire, and the Climax Blues Band on the way. A long set next.
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1: 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I'm Jeff Davis. 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Dobie Gray. 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

0: oldies, 93.5. I'm Jeff Davis on the 70s at 7. Stevie Wonder, Peter Frampton on the way. Oh, yes, the emotion can be sweet.
1: Oh, thank you. Thank you. It's so exciting.
0: 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Doing it again tomorrow morning. 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

0: 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Frampton Comes Alive, Baby, I Love Your Way. I'm Jeff Davis. His documentary, Frampton, is making its way through the film festival circuit right now. No word on when that thing is actually going to be streaming or available on DVD, but there are some big names in this thing. Appearances by, Roger Daltrey, Bill Wyman, Ringo Starr, Alice Cooper, Tommy Shaw from Styx, Nancy Wilson from Heart. Got more of the 70s at 7 coming up for you. We'll wrap it up with Eddie Money and Bill Withers next as we head toward 8 o'clock.
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1: I'm Jeff Davis, heading toward 8 o'clock. It's another long set of the greatest hits back to back. What did you think of the remake of Lean On Me that Club Nouveau did back in 1986, I think it was? Some people thought it was a bit too techno, to be polite. Here's Bill Withers, the original.